Do you know what you've got? 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She treats you right, keeps you satisfied. It's auto.

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Said, hey honey, take a walk on the wild side.

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But she never lost her head, even when she was given head. She says, hey, babe, take a walk on the wild side. 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

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A hustle here and a hustle there. New York City is the place where they said, hey, babe, take a walk on the wild side.

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They said, hey, sugar, take a walk on the wild side. I said, hey, babe, take a walk on the wild side. All right.

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Valium would have helped that fashion. She said, hey, babe, take a walk on the wild side. I said, hey, honey, take a walk on the wild side. And the colored girls say, doot, doot, doot, doot, doot, doot, doot, doot, doot, doot, doot, doot, doot, doot, doot, doot, doot, doot, doot, doot, doot, doot, doot, doot, doot, doot, doot, doot, doot, doot, doot, doot, doot, doot, doot, doot, doot, doot, doot, doot, doot, doot, doot, doot, doot, doot, doot, doot, doot, doot, doot, doot, doot, doot, doot, doot, doot, doot, doot, doot, doot, doot, doot, doot, doot, doot, doot, doot, doot, doot, doot, doot, doot, doot, doot, doot, doot, doot, doot, doot, doot, doot, doot, doot, doot, doot, doot, doot, doot, doot, doot, doot, doot, doot, doot, doot, doot, doot, doot, doot, doot, doot, doot, doot, doot, doot, doot, doot, doot, doot, doot, doot, doot, doot, doot, doot, doot, doot, doot, doot, doot, doot, doot, doot, doot, doot, doot, doot, doot, doot, doot, doot, doot, doot,

She's been planning out this moment since she was a little girl. And the truth would be so cruel, it would destroy your little world. I guess I really love her to let it get this far. Is it enough to last forever? And what if I break her heart?

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Loud Tiger, Bang Bang, 2026.

It's welcome to the great unknown. 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

She's been planning out this moment since she was a little girl. And the truth would be so cruel, it would destroy your little world. I guess I really love her to let it get this far. Is it enough to last forever? And what if I break her heart?